0: sábado en los 40.
1: Delicious, definition, make them boys go loco. They want my treasures so they get their pleasures from my foes. So you can see me, you can't sleep. I ain't easy, I ain't sleepy. I got reasons why.
0: Los 40.
1: For delicious.

0: 40. 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
0: Todos los éxitos.
2: Hey, yo, Jason. Say something to her. Holla at her.
3: I got one question. How'd you fit all that in them jeans?
4: You know what to do with that big fat butt. Wiggle, wiggle, wiggle.

0: then just touch me till I can get my satisfaction.
1: Push me and then just touch me till I can get my